0: Mediatop Radio.
1: Falling on from that set, jumping back in the game. This is called Friday, I'm in love.

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Du bist ein Kollege. I never know what to say when I see you. I don't know you anymore, but damn, I used to. I know your deepest secrets, the dreams you've been dreaming, and all of your moves.

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Would you rescue me when I'm by myself? 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
0: Sometimes I wonder what I'm gonna do, but there ain't no cure for the summer.

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1: Now you can't use the car because you didn't work a lick.
0: Sometimes I wonder what I'm gonna do, but there ain't no cure for the sun.

0: station. I'm gonna take my problem to the United Nations. Well, I called up my congressman and he said, quote,
1: I'd like to help you, son, but you're too young to vote.
0: Sometimes I wonder what I'm gonna do, but there ain't no cure for the summertime blues.

pretty ribbons with a multi-colored stamp. Postmark blurred, but sealed with a big wet kiss. She didn't hear the tick, tick, tick.

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1: Musical healing.
0: You know, you got to keep on walking on the road to Zion, man.
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Are you listening what we're trying to say? I ask again, are you hearing our crying now? Take a different course, and that's where we get here.